5-10, how do you hear? About 20 miles out. Do you have any weather threats?

is 4 miles to the north. 2,200 runs. Enter a right down for the left base for runway

Yeah.

time is 1 a.m. Weather condition clear. Temperature 62 degrees. K-A-3-J-I-J-R.

westbound to Arthur Blank Children's Hospital from the south and east. We're about 25 minutes out to make up. Be advised.

Westar 2, we're about 5 minutes out from the south.

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1: Good morning.

temperature 62 degrees. K-A-N.

Clendenin Airline 6, 2400, westbound, moving north to the airport, come to Chattanooga.

0: FOE. How are you this morning? TV watching Paris on fire. I don't know if that's current or not, but people are happy. Come back to you.
1: Special that I realized, saw, or heard about.

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0: had an office was in corporate headquarters. 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So they stuck me in a very bad quarter, and he got the back door, so that was kind of good. I could slide out, you know, that we'd be aware of, you know, if I'd be there off. Are you guys done up there in the deer smoke? I think I heard you mention the deer smoke alarm. That's good.
1: Saturday, and the crew showed up, and they were ready to walk.

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1: Yeah, you've done.

Papa. 3 miles north of Seal, gonna fly to Seal, 2600, the left downwind.

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1: Alpha, re-entering the last downwind on the 45, still looking for the base shot.

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0: traffic, sending down for takeoff traffic, so.
1: On Pathway 5 as runway 5,

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0: they go on RNAV 5, 11 miles to the southwest of the field. Check.
1: Hotel, left Allen 31 there.

0: for a left crosswind to left downwind for a 3-1 ground.
1: Tango on a 6-mile final for runway 5, Patrick Arnett, Turkey.

traffic, 161 Golf Tango, 10 miles to the north, inbound. Right downwind, 28, Covington.

0: Roger, Echo Romeo, Southbound Mile 3, eastbound, straight to runway 28, coming to traffic.
1: Very Delta Alpha, final for 3-1 for Alpha.

Yeah.

So, right, that is 2-8, Covington.

get it both short of 3-1 up there. If you guys want to keep it on the roll, yeah, we're doing 35 on the ground speed right now.

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1: Heli traffic 151 Golf Tango, right down 128, heli 10.

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1: Coming to traffic, Scott Matter 44 Tango, turning final, runway 28, touch and go, coming to.
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3: Traffic, 161 Golf Tango, right base 28 coming.

0: crosswind for 3-1 barrel.
1: Okay, that's out for left 8-3-1 barrel.
2: Covenant traffic, 161 Golf Tango, final 2-8, Covington.
3: Zero traffic here, 553 Lima Bravo, departing the area to the south, barrel, that's cool.
0: First traffic, Blue Cubs, 3 Delta Alpha, left downwind, 3-1 barrel.

0: Rocky Samuels is with Hotel Tower, flight 1911. Hills has been 3-1, final coming south.
1: About a half mile, final runway, 3-1, touch and go bound.
2: First traffic, Scott, down to 44, Tango, turn right, cross, and runway 28, remain right close.

0: left Alpha 3-1, Bravo County 7.
1: Bravo County, traffic 673 Delta Alpha, 3-mile final, full stop, runway 31 Bravo County.
2: Traffic 944, 10-7, turn right, 10-1, runway 2-8 coming.

0: Gravity, 73 Delta Alpha, short final, full stop, 31 Bureau County.
1: Bureau County, it is clear of 2351 Alpha.
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0: Tango Tango Short Final 28 Covington.
1: Travis, Blue Cub, Zuri, Delta Alpha, extended left base for 3-1, following traffic.
2: Southbound, 4-4, 2-8, take it off,

0: Freeway, coming.
1: Delta Alpha on extended final for 3-1, we're number 2, Barrow.

Show me, we'll be in the park off of the north.

0: one Golf Tango, final 28, Covington.
1: Got 9 4 4 6 0 turn right close, runway 28, remain right close, Covington.

Air County traffic 356 Delta Alpha is about 10 miles to the southeast inbound on a 31 there.

0: 7220, Papa, departure wind 31, leaving there, northbound, last call. So, traffic?
1: Tango, final runway 28 Center, go.
2: Tango, right down on 28 Center.

0: traffic, check up Lightport, November 400, and go 7 miles to the northwest, and bound on 83 north. Coming to traffic.
1: Right down 1 road 2 8 coming to.
2: Sir, traffic 1 2 Delta, take a short final 2 8 coming to.

0: Coast Northwest 287. Okay, no, sorry, 356 Delta Alpha 1 is low, 3.5 miles fine, we're going about 50 across the ground. All right, we'll keep it tight.
1: Air traffic, we'll come to 8 Delta Alpha, left base for 3-1, Barrow.

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Cross 1 for 3-1, though.

0: 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Senator Upwind for 48 Tango coming in.
1: 7-4-944 Tango Tango. Final runway 28 left to go. 7 Tango.
0: Traffic check downline for November 4th. Going on down. Turn angle right, crosswind 28, number 2, coming in.

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1: 5 miles out from the
2: back 9 4 4 single, single departure leg and extend departure leg for downwind traffic. 7.

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1: Left cross, left 31, bro.
2: Second traffic, it goes up, midfield, left downwind, 31, bro.
1: Left cross,
3: traffic 356 southbound, we're going around one more runway 31, got the Kevin, we're on the ground for power off 180 and then full stop there.

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1: Alpha left base 310.

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1: 7-9-4-4, Tango, Tango, turning right there, 208, 28, Kevin.
0: Suspect South Alpha, left downwind, 3-1, full stop, Bear County.

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1: 7-7-9-4-4, second to go, final runway 28, touch go, coach.
2: Hey, Marlin, calling if you need us to go around 3-1-8, we're barely moving.
3: Copy that.
2: Take your time, buddy. Alright, sounds good, thanks, man.

0: traffic, 134 Golf Tango, right downwind, 2 at Covington.
1: 40084, 3 miles to the south and cross over midfield and then enter a left downwind to runway 3.
2: Yes, line left downwind,
3: 5. 37, start 94430, take out approach to the leg, part of the area, northwest down, climbing 2500, coming to

0: Zero Alpha, we got that 45-7 complete, roger that, follow, 3-1 down.
1: Left downwind 3-1, full stop, Bearcat.

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1: Hello, Southwest 1 Golf Tango, weather 28 coming in.
0: How's that wind, did you hear? 73 Classic, South, we're going around runway 31 left coast.

0: Alpha, left base 3-1, Barrel.
1: For crossing over midfield at 1900 for a left downwind for a 93 center.

0: traffic, Skyhawk 765 uniform, midfield left downwind from way 21 barrel.
1: Zazeg 161 Golf Tango, right cross 128, departure to the north, final call, Pelican.

0: Southside Airport. Left crosswind, runway 310.
1: Bravo X-ray departing to the north, last call.
0: Face the final 310.

0: Stockbridge, Georgia. Light net number one. We is about 5 nautical miles out to the south inbound for Piedmont Hospital, Stockbridge.
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0: Whiskey, we're about 6 miles to the west of the field, going to be planning to intercept 3 mile 45 for the left downwind, 310.
1: Skyhawk 7835 uniform, left crosswind runway 31 to enter a left downwind on a continuous turn. Barrel.

0: Yeah, I got pretty good crosswind, probably at about 20-30 degrees in towards the runway on base, as much of a wind there is up here at altitude.
1: Gotcha.

0: is coming up at 45 and 1 downwind, 31 though.
1: Air traffic, Skyhawk 7825 uniform, left bank on runway 310.

0: Time is 10 a.m. Weather condition clear. Temperature 66 degrees.
1: Sunny, this battle 3-1 bill.

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1: Good morning.
2: Skyhawk 7835 number 1, left crosswind runway 31 0.

0: Metro 2 and Whiskey to the left, downwind. 31 there.
1: Skyhawk 7835 uniform, left base from Whiskey.

0: going to break off here on the upwind and go head north.
1: Yeah, I don't know. We're probably going to do one more and then head back one, so I don't know that we're going to get much out of landing here.
0: Yeah, neither are we. Windier than I thought.
1: Yeah, I was looking at the path from yesterday, and it was mentioning gusts, and then I come out here and there's nothing, and I'm like, something's not quite right.
0: Facts.
1: Traffic, Skyhawk 7835 uniform, left crosswind to downwind runway 31 barrel.
0: And Bear County Traffic Turkey 602 Whiskey, we're going to exit off the upwind here, and we're going to make a right turn to the north.

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1: A3JIJR.

0: traffic time on this flight on the southbound traffic to the southeast barrel on the traffic.
1: American Captain 567 3 Delta Alpha, midfield left down 3 1 Smart Tech, southeast, American traffic.

0: north, center right traffic, runway 3.
1: Mode 13, 4 runway 3, final.

Jersey, traffic 3201 Lima Delta is 10 to the southwest, descending through 4000, landing 05 Cherokee.

expect 177 south, 10 miles to the south, maneuvering 5,000, carry. Cessna 5720 Mike is about 10 miles to the southeast. We'll cross midfield to enter left downwind for runway 05 at Cherokee. Looking for the other side.

shout out to Vehicle 5, miles up to the west, we'll go down with 5.

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The time is 11 a.m. Weather conditions clear. Temperature 71 degrees. KA3JIJR.

0: 753 Julia Tango, maneuvering about 5 miles to the southwest.
1: There's county traffic,

turbine to his tank mouth southwest about 20

on-road traffic, Aztec 650, 3DQ6 to the southwest, 3,000 passes in the area to the northwest on-road.

0: traffic on the far 773 Delta Alpha, 5 miles to southwest, keeping for 45 inches right now. We won't direct traffic.
1: Delta Alpha is 5 miles to the northeast of the field. We plan on ever flying the field at 3,000. We'll get back to your job, going to 45 to left downwind runway 31 there.
2: Be there under the fluorescent lights for 8 or 9 hours, whatever. especially in the Atlantic area where the commute can take a significant time. And I guess you know what I'm talking about. I think it's more than a couple days a week, if I remember correctly. And that commute can't be great where you're at, but, you know, better than the alternative of doing it every day, I'm sure.
3: Couple more years and hopefully I won't have to commute anywhere but my backyard to the open retire in 2 years. I think I might be able to if my little side gig continues. We should be in pretty good shape. See, I don't mind working for myself, but I'm tired of working for other people at this point. And it'd be nice to just pick up and go wherever we want, whenever we want. My wife will have to work a little longer, but at least I won't be stuck working some Saturdays, which is a real pain in the neck.
2: I think from what I've heard you say, though, sounds like that employer you've got now treats you pretty good from making it so fast. Hope that's still the case. But yeah, of course, I pulled the trigger on September 30th. I'm still just calling it semi. I don't think I'm ready to settle down just yet, but despite the advantages of working from home, that's the flip side of the coin. You get to where you can't spend too many hours in your home office. So sitting on your rear all day is not good for your health, especially at my age. So I may find a side gig here. I think you go on that at least part time, just enough to keep me out and about, up and awake, and all that. So far, it doesn't, well, you know the word, but I'm not going to say on the radio, it doesn't, you know what.
3: That's why I want to continue with our business. Keeps me moving, keeps blood pumping, and, but it's something that I can do when I want, for the most part. So, anyways, I gotta jump off here for a minute. I gotta try to find something for a coworker. I'll be back in a little while if you're still around. Let me do my job, as they say, KB2DPY.
2: Keeping connected to the altar node and keeping the HD on just to hear what's going on and try to get reconnected with folks. But 73 for now. Don't work too hard there. KB2TPY from KI4KER. 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
1: 177, 5 miles south, end up a landing for Cross Mendoza, 2,800, direction is up by the point.
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0: Delta Alpha, turn final 31, full stop, American 7.
1: Charlie, 10 to the north and downwind runway 28, coming in.

Drive it down on 362 Delta Alpha, turn left downwind, runway 31 Bravo.

0: 4-4, left downwind, confirming 3
1: 0-4, Charlie, 5 to the north, and then right downwind, 4-2-8, coming in.

0: throughout the other big final. I don't know if you
1: traffic 1-way Delta Alpha, 3 miles to the east, overflying the field 3000, right geared up, left downwind, runway 31 Bureau.
2: Demonstration traffic, Sirius, Wizard, Port Charlie, Charlie, going in right downwind, runway 28.

0: Copy, Diamond, 1-4 Delta Alpha, over 5 field, clear 1000, right here, Delta down, 131, Barrel.
1: Okay, 7 Diamond, 3-2 Delta Alpha, turn left off, runway 31, Barrel.

0: Seven Sears 404 Charlie Charlie on the go, 2-8, remaining right close, coming in.
1: Okay, drop it down. I'm 3-2-0, 7-1, down 1, runway 3-1-0.

0: passing across runway 3, passing through runway 3, one up.
1: Ford, Clifton, Coca, is going to be heading south, Fulton County, back to Dennis, Metro.

0: Delta 16. 56
1: Delta 16, clear that. Okay, I think 1 Delta Alpha on left downwind runway 3 on barrel.

0: I don't know what to do. We'll stop there.
1: Sirius 404, Charlie, turn right downwind, runway 28, coming down.

0: final. 3-1. Hold up there.
1: Charlie, turn red days from 1-2-8, coming in.

0: 3% whiskey is left cross on runway 3. We'll be departing the pattern, heading 210 to the southwest.
1: Traffic clears 404 Charlie Charlie at point runway 2. Information very close.

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1: Traffic series 404 Charlie, turn in.

To the south, going to cross Midfield and enter a left downwind, runway 3, Monroe.

0: got Hall 30370, 5 miles to the south, coming across the midfield to a downwind, runway 3, Monroe.
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0: 1 Seneca, miles to the northwest, northeast, first descent.
1: Charlie, Charlie, right, crosswind runway 28, coming to

0: 0370, 3 miles to the south and across Midfield to a downwind runway 300.
1: Northwest down, 4.9, 1.9, 1.9.

County traffic, Cherokee 8491 Foxtrot 10 to the northeast. Still flying the field at 2500 to the right teardrop, left outlet 31. That's how it goes.

0: Charlie, ground 1 on runway. Traffic, series 44, Charlie, Charlie, right base, runway 28, full stop, coming in.
1: The time is 12 p.m. Weather conditions clear, temperature 76 degrees.

0: Happy Monday. KB2DPY. Saturday. Been saying it again. How's it going over there, Tony? Glad to see you got to stay out of the chicken plant today.
1: I'm actually out of the chicken plant, out of the state, over here in St. Louis, Missouri, working for the chicken plant, working remotely.
2: No.
0: my opinion, but I will take it. Win's a win. It's a W. And it happened to a better team. Oh, yeah. That game could have went either way. It really got him so close. As far as missed calls and affecting the outcome of the score. Again, that could have been both teams. Of course, you know, the one that's trying to lose is going to be the one that lost. We could have easily lost that game. And of course, I've been crying about the same thing, I guess. That would be on the winning side of the coin this time. It definitely could have been a toss-up. It was actually closer than I thought it would be. I thought we'd win by probably 10 points, but it didn't happen. Anyway. Yeah, so, I know you're not much into the football game. But it would have been good for you to wear some Georgia paraphernalia while you're up there in Missouri. You probably got some luck. W410 people.
1: I watched it and kind of think that was a game where one of their players, Alabama, pitched a fit and got a penalty called, if I'm not mistaken. I watched a little bit of a couple games, but you know, I don't profess to be an expert by any means.
0: I'm probably the one that's in the news, you know, is going to be where Georgia ran into this receiver for Alabama. And, yeah, it probably should have been a pass interference call, but if you watch it, the ball was uncatchable anyway, so that's probably why they didn't call. And I've seen that call on both teams, and it's you know, understandable. I mean, goodness, they let them bump and knock each other around running down the field the whole way, and yet the ball gets close, and there's a pass interference, whether it's catchable or uncatchable, just depending on which ref sees it, how they stand. But if you watch it, the ball is uncatchable. If they hadn't been a dog standing down there, of course, I guess if there was a dog with nobody defending, then he might have, you know, took a few steps to his right as well. And he might have caught it. There was nobody defending him, you know. But anyway, it's going to be all over the news, and it should be. It's good. I like the fact that the dog will beat the elephant.

0: It's always entertaining. Like I say, I don't live and breathe by it, but I do enjoy it. I'd like to go to a game in Athens, but, you know, I don't want to spend that much money on tickets, if you could even get them, you know. They're almost unobtainium these days.
1: K-A-3-J-I-J-R.
0: Jump out here real quick and do a little work. I'll be back. I'll be here all day. KB2D2, I'll catch up to you.

southwest, and we're doing about 45 north and wind about 31. Final runway 33.

55, short final runway 3 will be touch and go, front to the north. Affirmative, 3 turn in, left downwind 3-1.

0: 12-12, West coming to it at a mile final, 1-way-2-8, come to
1: Driver, Golden 129, so he's going to be holding at 5,500, just 2 miles to the southwest of the field, just back and hold, sure.

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1: Delta's entering and direct downwind 31 Bear County.

Well, Sunday Skyhawk 5248, 5 miles west. We are going to demonstrate emergency out 3 miles final, runway 3, more on traffic.

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1: Okay, Skyhawk 5248, 5 mile on the final. We're going to demonstrate engine up from the 3 mile for runway 3, mile 1 traffic.
0: Well, I'm on a handheld, and I'm in St. Louis, Missouri, working remote today, and I have turned the audio off on my HT, but I think you're fine. Hopefully reasonable.
2: 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Anyway, 70 degrees.
0: Good. Call here, Kilo Bravo 2, Delta Papa Yankee, KB2DPY. Name is Tony. Normally in Cleveland, Georgia, but working a little remote this week. So have a great afternoon. We'll catch you down the water. KB2DPY, we clear.

traffic, stationary 9 Alpha Lima, 7 miles northwest of the field. We're flying a survey line, 3,200 feet, heading southbound. We'll be looking out for any traffic at Barrow County.

0: No, looking out for you right now. We're going to continue southbound on our line. I have you on the iPad, but still don't see you yet.
1: Yeah, same here. We'll keep looking out for you as well.
0: We got to do for the 323 Delta Alpha.

Charlie, is at 4,200, about 2 miles to the southeast of the field. We're going to be able to fly to the south of the field at 3,500. So you are not going to be able to do that.

0: traffic is station air 9 Alpha Lima. I'm flying survey lines and I'm about 10 miles north of your airport at this time. Are there any gliders or parachute jumping activities happening there? Almost, we're going to be about a mile west of the field at 3,100 for our survey line. So if you're staying in the pattern, we should be no factor for you.
1: I think we got one that's about to be in the pattern, but we're just down to the southeast. So we're kind of by Sleepy Hollow right now.
0: I'll let you know when I get a little closer.

Pacific, station at 9 Alpha Lima, now 3.5 miles northwest, flying southbound still on our survey line, 3,100 feet, and we will be about 2 miles west of the field, actually, looking out for any glider traffic.

Big. Station at Dynapa Lima. We're now 5 miles south of the field, heading northbound for our next survey line. We're at 3,100 feet, and we will still be watching out for glider traffic. We'll probably be about a half mile west of the field. Signed on link.

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2: 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Runway 28, GA Park 700.

383 Tango X-ray is Southwest, a base of spinal, 22A.

0: traffic moving by 685 Charlie, holding short for runway 7.
1: The time is 1 p.m. Weather condition clear. Temperature 80 degrees.
2: Traffic, 6-3-3 Tango, X-ray, turn 5 mile, 5 mile, 2-8.

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1: Good afternoon.

9 Alpha Lima, 7 miles southwest of the field, heading northbound on a survey line, 3,100 feet. We'll be looking out for any traffic departing from Bureau County, Barrow.

0: 10, we're looking out for any traffic at the field, Bureau.
1: Piper Cherokee is on an 8 mile final time on the IOS runway 31 approach, winder traffic.

0: Sierra 164 Kilo Delta, 4 miles to the southeast, coming over the top, one left downwind, runway 5, Sierra.
1: Not a 1 mile final for runway 31.

0: Barrow County. Airline 2 is on the right base for Roman Air. Barrow County.
1: When our traffic takes 4 and 8 4 and left downwind runway 3 minutes.

0: ¿Es de esta muestra, dime?
1: Okay, that was 6-4-3, double 0, is 8-10 off on runway 31, Barrow County.

Air 9 Alpha Lima, 6 miles northwest of the field, flying a survey line 3,100 feet, heading southbound. We're looking out for any traffic in Barrow County.

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1: Sierra 9 Alpha Lima, now 3.5 northwest of the field, heading southbound on survey line, 3,100 feet, looking out for any traffic, Barrel.
2: On a 3 mile 45 left downwind 31, we're going to be lookout for 643 and for Alpha Lima, Barrel.

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Victor Echo Tango. 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All right. Hey, nice to meet you. And, enjoy this beautiful day. We'll be on 985.

0: Alpha Lima, now 5 miles north of the field, flying southbound per survey line. Are there any active gliders or parachute jumping off?
1: Make sure that 2,000 for a 2-drop entry is left downwind for 3-1, they're down.

0: 9921, 10 miles to the north, northeast of the field. Inbound, full stop landing on runway 31, Barrow County.
1: 10 miles to the north, outbound, final runway 31.

0: Mike Davis, flashlight 2 miles north of Field Climate 3700, making a right turn out to the southeast flood area of Bexar County.
1: Six correct, 4 miles to the east of Allen.

0: Station 09 Alpha Lima, 5 miles south of the field, heading northbound on our next survey line, 3,100 feet. Any traffic in the area, be advised, and are there any gliders in the air currently?
1: We're flying to that 3,000, there it is.

921, we're 5 miles to the north, northeast of the field, 3,500. Going to drop down into the left downwind, we're 4,300. Bearcat.

0: 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Three plus.
1: We're watching. Flying a bear traffic, vision, jet 259, Romeo Mike. We're about 11 miles south of the field and landing runway 311. And we're 10 miles south of the field out of 4,000.

9 Alpha Lima, 8.5 miles south of field, heading northbound 3,100 feet per survey line. We'll be about 2 miles west of field when we pass by. We'll be looking out for any traffic there. This is 2,000 Mike, 4.5 miles wide, or 23-1-1.

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1: Seven, seven, seven, three, three, three, three, three, three, three, three, three, three, three, three, three, three, three, three, three, three, three, three, three, three, three, three, three, three, three, three, three, three, three, three, three, three, three, three, three, three, three, three, three, three, three, three, three, three, three, three, three, three, three, three, three, three, three, three, three, three, three, three, three, three, three, three, three, three, three, three, three, three, three, three, three, three, three, three, three, three, three, three, three, three, three, three, three, three, three, three, three, three, three, three, three, three, three, three, three, three, three, three, three, three, three, three, three, three, three, three, three, three, three, three, three, three, three, three, three, three, three, three, three, three, three, three, three, three, three, three, three, three, three, three, three, three, three, three, three, three, three, three, three, three, three, three, three, three, three, three, three, three, three, three, three, three, three, three, three, three, three, three, three, three, three, three, three, three, three, three, three, three, three, three, three, three, three, three, three, three, three, three, three, three, three, three,

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Good afternoon. The time is 2 p.m. Weather conditions clear. Temperature 82 degrees. K-A-3-J-I-J-R-S.

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1: Barrow County traffic, stationary 9 out Lima, 8.5 miles north of the field, heading southbound on our next survey line, 3,100 feet. We will be flying about 0.5 mile to the west of the field, looking out for any traffic at Barrow County. Barrow.

9 Alpha Lima now, 4 miles northwest of field, flying south on our survey line, looking out for any traffic, 3,100 feet southbound, Carroll County.

0: Hey, this is Dick Hicks in Cloud Center. We're about a couple miles off your rear in Cloud Bell, the top of the local northbound. Just letting you know we're looking for you.
1: Winder Charlie, 4-0 Charlie, I'm a final for 3-1 Winder.

Lima is inbound again, 8.5 miles north of the field, 3,100 feet. We will be overflying the field. Please let us know if there's any glider or parachute activity ongoing.

Air 9 Alpha Lima, now 4 miles north of the field, flying southbound, 3,100 feet. We will be overflying the field. Be advised, any traffic, sign down the lane.

friendly traffic. Station Air 9 Alpha Lima, 4 miles south of the field, 3,100 feet. Heading northbound, we are going to overfly the field at 3,100 feet. First survey line, any traffic in the area, be advised by none only.

0: 09 Alpha Lima, currently overflying the field 3,200 feet, heading northbound, looking out for any traffic in the area. 9 down a lane.
1: Field traffic, you got a jet problem.

0: Papa, to Bravo Charlie, that's going to be up.
1: Charlie, 4-6-4 Delta Charlie on the final. 1-1.

Lima, 7 miles south of field, 3,100 feet. Heading northbound on the survey line, we'll be looking out for any traffic. We'll be about half a mile west of the field when we pass by Barrow County.

helicopter traffic. Helicopter is a couple of miles east of Dobbin, 2,200 southeastbound for Piedmont Hospital. Atlanta helicopter traffic.

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climb is 225 Delta Alpha, 9 miles to the north, entering 435 full stop, Bexar County.

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1: 4 miles north.

Bexar County Traffic, Diamond 225 Delta Alpha, 2 miles to the northeast, overflowing runway at pattern altitude, joining the left downwind, 3-5 full stop fare.

Fair County traffic, 9225 Delta Alpha, joining left downwind, 31 full stop, Fair.

Sparrow County traffic, 9225 Delta Alpha, joining left downwind, 31 full stop Sparrow.

0: 35-6, South Alpha 9 Mile Final, correct pilot, 3-1, for the full stop here.
1: South of the airport, going to be entering the left downwind for runway 23, Cherokee traffic.

0: Delta Alpha 7 Mile final correct. It's Iowa, approach runway 31, and we're looking for that traffic starting 13 there.
1: Wait, 28, take it up down.

0: Stark County traffic, down on 148, Delta Alpha, turning left, crosswind, bye-bye through Rock, Stark County.
1: Temperature 86 degrees. K-A-3-J-I-J-R.
2: Departing runway 83. I will be in front of the area 35. One, on road, crossing.

0: The time is 4 p.m. Monday, October 12th. 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
1: Good afternoon.
2: Take Diamond 148 Delta Alpha, departing left downwind, runway 31. This is Scott County.

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1: We're on a 6 mile final runway, runway 5, we're going to circle the 10 and 11 altitude.

Tango County traffic, Cessna 61A Romeo, last 10 miles west, coming into runway 26 left downwind.

2 miles to the north. We're going to be circling over the field 2,500 to join the west downwind for only 1570.

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1: Off the right, false one for 2 acres.
0: Portable as well as I am usually around the house, down in the woods currently. We're, after a dismal weekend, today is absolutely fantastic. So we have granddaughter, she's out of school this week, and I'm off work. We are, we're just down here at the creek, got a small cooking fire going, got some really nice pepper jack brats on the grill, and enjoying a nice day. Hope you're doing the same or similar. Anyway, over to you, Tony.
2: There, but having a good day here, even though I'm working in St. Louis. Got the windows open in my hotel room, and I'm waiting for the ex-wife to get back from her office. She's over here on business, and I tagged along. As you know, I can work remote, so that's what I'm doing, working remote. And we enjoyed the weekend out here. We drove to the airport in a monsoon, but once we landed here, it was beautiful. So I had a couple of really good days, and today is also pretty good. Got another hour and a half of work, and then grab some dinner and just enjoy an evening. Maybe catch a movie here at the hotel. That's what's going on in my world.
0: It's fantastic. Being able to travel and work wherever, that is a fantastic thing. Yeah, done a little bit of that myself. And it is. It's good when you can combine things like that. And, she's got to go there for work and go in an office, and then you can just work wherever. That is that's a really nice bit of flexibility that I'm glad you're able to enjoy. And St. Louis, it's been a while since I've been there. I actually drove through there last year. Our buddy and I were headed over to Stillwell, Oklahoma for that HK21 course that we did over 3 days. But I've been there before, and of course I've got to ask: have you guys already done, or are you going to gonna go see the Arch as well as some other great things around St. Louis? W4LIT Friday.
2: I did go there. I did not go in it. I guess you can go in it and take a bumper or whatever, but she had heard that it was a little claustrophobic, and I don't know, it's probably expensive, but we went to it, walked around it, and walked around that park there. And we went over to one of the museums and saw the World's Fair exhibit, a couple other exhibits. And, of course, I had to do a little antiquing, because the part that's not paid for by her company is paid for by our company. So, actually tax write-off. So we did a little antiquing, and she picked up a couple of items, nothing major. I passed on a few radios, nothing that I found exciting or didn't already have, so. But I got the window open here, I'm watching the traffic on the street while I'm working, and perfect blue sky, just a couple of tiny white clouds in the distance, but it's gorgeous here today. KAB2DPY.
0: Standing out there, I guess touching that arch, going, I wonder if he could attach a wire to this thing and see where it's resonant and, you know, turn it into a big antenna of some sort. I'm sure there probably is some frequency, no idea what it would be, but and even if you, if it was pretty close to something, tune it up a little bit and see how it would get out there. But anyway, that's cool that you saw it. It is. It's impressive and one of those kind of big landmark things that I always tell people, even if you're just driving through, if you've never been, just go over to it, you know, and take a look at it up close. It is quite impressive, neat thing. Oh, that's cool that you did get to do some antiquing. That's always, I guess you can do that just about anywhere, but that's cool. And, you know, yesterday we were up in Hiawatha at the George Mountain Festival thing, and it was sort of turned out to the, like, we've actually gone up there for rides for granddaughter here, and, no rides, so we just walked around, looked at stuff. They had a cool museum of old stuff, a lot of really cool old stuff, and then there was actually a small section with some radios. I took some pictures. I know one was a Hammerlin something, and then, I can't remember the rest. There are a few things, power supplies, RF analyzer, old school tube RF analyzer, but anyway, that's cool. And Wynn, I'm glad you've got great weather there, just that way you can get out, you know, just enjoy a little bit of the outdoors, because it's the same here. It started off great. I guess all the clouds blew out last night, and this morning it's been clear blue sky, a few patchy clouds here and there, but nothing major. Pretty breezy most of the day. I think we got up in the maybe upper 70s, something like that, 76, 77 maybe, I don't know, but down here at the creek in the shade, oh man, it is, I was just telling Jana, I'm like, hey, it's perfect. And we had come down a couple of days ago, and I did a little bit of weed eating and some blowing, and so everything looks nice, you know. And Samara, man, she's over there, she's been in the creek nonstop. An hour and a half ago, and she's over there working on the dam, doing some rock work, so being an architect over there. And I told her, every time I come down here, that's what I'm doing. Get in the water, start playing with rocks. W4LIT, Friday. Back to you, Tony.
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2: Great, man. Sounds great. I don't know what, other than grabbing some dinner, I don't know what we're going to do this evening. We might see a movie. This hotel we're in has a theater, but we may try to see what else is around here. It's a Monday night, so probably no live music or anything like that, but maybe we'll just go for a walk and catch a movie besides dinner, so. Well, good deal. And, we've been to all of the antique stores there in the Hiawatha, Blue Ridge, LJ, pretty much if there's a store, we've been at it. We kind of do a little rotation of them. We're getting to the point where we don't find too much more, at least for our business. I'm doing more auctions and estate sales now, just trying to keep to better quality stuff. Some of the antique store stuff is pretty rough. This is KB2DPY Portable from St. Louis via All-Star.
0: The Portable All-Star node, All-Star node. That's fantastic. I have I've got an open spot for. I need to finish setting it up. I don't know that open spot 4 does All-Star. It does all the DMR and D-Star and probably some other stuff. I don't know that it supports All-Star.

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1: The portable all-star all-star node. Yeah, that's fantastic. I have a, you know, I've got an open spot for. I need to finish setting it up. I don't know that open spot 4 does All-Star. It does all the DMR and D-Star, probably some other stuff. I don't know that it supports All-Star. But, yeah, need to get one of those little nodes since I travel. You know, it'd be nice to be able to just click into the internet and, talk through the radio just like you're across the street. That's a really good thing. Anyway, well, hey, good to talk to you. I've got dog brats coming off the grill here, and we're going to eat. And after that, I've got a special surprise for the little girl. And so be sure to tune in on the signal group because I'll post some pictures later. Anyway, good to talk to you, Tony. You guys have a great trip out there. Safe travels. Tell Lisa we said hello. And I'll say 7-3, man. Have a great evening. Happy Monday to you, brother. This is W4LIT with KB2DPY. I'll be clear and monitoring.
2: Company. Just about taking a break, and I have an hour left to work. So have a good evening. Enjoy the beautiful weather and the granddaughter. Hope to have mine come up this weekend once we're home. So, I think I had anything else. I'll try to look at signal, but boy, there are so many messages there, it's hard to keep up. But, I'm trying to think if there's anything else I was going to add. I guess my brain just shut down. Talk to you later, man. Have a good one. The Sherry unit, the All-Star node, it works amazing. And I do have an open spot for. I'm not sure if that supports it or not, but I'll have to check into that. But I don't think so. There's a bunch of us bought these little Sherry units that plug into a Pi, and that's what I carry. And yeah, it works great using the internet from my cell phone. 7-3 for now, KB2DPY portable. I'll be clear and listening.

0: traffic Skywagon, Wonder Delta, 5 miles southwest inbound landing runway 31. Find the bad traffic.
1: Positive, right, to the crossway for 21.

traffic, station air, 9 Alpha Lima now, 5 miles north of the field, 3,100 feet. We're going to overfly, continue southbound per survey line. Any traffic be advised, and again, are there any gliders or jumpers in the air?

0: Talk about a traffic sky wagon, one of the alpha turning final runway 31. Talk about traffic. Runway 32, Elliot.
1: We're at south turning base 321 on our.

0: downwind.
1: Lima, 3 miles south of field. Heading northbound now, 3,100 feet. We are going to overfly again for our next survey line. Any traffic, be advised by Nelly.
2: 9 Charlie, Charlie, 5 Charlie, Charlie, Charlie, Charlie, Charlie, Charlie, Charlie, Charlie, Charlie, Charlie, Charlie, Charlie, Charlie, Charlie, Charlie, Charlie, Charlie, Charlie, Charlie, Charlie, Charlie, Charlie, Charlie, Charlie, Charlie, Charlie, Charlie, Charlie, Charlie, Charlie, Charlie, Charlie, Charlie, Charlie, Charlie, Charlie, Charlie, Charlie, Charlie, Charlie, Charlie, 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Charlie, Charlie, Charlie, Charlie, Charlie, Charlie, Charlie, Charlie, Charlie, Charl

8 Delta Alpha, 5 miles to the southwest of Winder, joining in on the 45, left downwind for runway 3 Rockford County.

Mariner 9 Alpha Lima, 10 miles south of field, heading northbound survey line, 3,100 feet. We will be overflying the field. Any traffic, be advised, Barrow County.

0: Delta Charlie, departing Saturn to the southwest.
1: South of the field, 3,100 feet. We are going to overfly the field heading northbound for our survey line. Any traffic, be advised, Farrell County. Farrell County traffic down to 148 Delta Alpha on the 45 for left downwind, runway 31, Farrell County.

0: 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Bottom
1: 21 Monroe. Traffic 9148 Delta Alpha on base for runway 13 Star County.
2: Correction 310.

0: Bravo 1, 4 8 Delta Alpha, left base of Model 1, 3-1, Barrow County, close down.
1: Traffic 10-3 to Bravo Charlie, it's about 3 miles north of field. We'll enter a flight downwind.

Turkey Charlie substation, 4 Gulf Whiskey, left 10 to the northeast, Pacific, straight in 23, off the Turkey.

Good afternoon. The time is 5 p.m. Weather conditions cloudy. Temperature 85 degrees.

traffic, station air 9 Alpha Lima, 9 miles north of field, heading southbound on survey line, 3,100 feet. We will be overflying the field. Any traffic, be advised, Barrow County.

0: 2.5 miles north of field, overflying the field 3,100 feet, heading southbound. Any traffic, be advised, Barrow.
1: House to southeast, inbound to 3, runway 3, under traffic.

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1: Traffic, stationer 9 Alpha Lima is 9 miles north of the field, flying southbound on a survey line at 3,100 feet. We will be overflying the field. Be advised if there's any gliders or parachute jumpers in the area.
2: Southwest, going 05, that's plane.
3: Downwind for 103, 100 County.

0: traffic, station air 9 Alpha Lima, 3.5 miles north of field, heading southbound. We'll be overflying the east edge of the field at 3,100 feet. Any traffic, be advised, Monroe.
1: Walton.

5 miles to the northeast, and then ride that one for, to it.

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1: Traffic, station air 9 Alpha Lima, 5 miles south of field, 3,100 feet, heading northbound for survey line. We will be overflying the east side of the field at the 3,100 feet. We'll be looking out for 14 X-ray, Monroe.

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1: Miles off the field, setting up right face, 2-3-6.

1055, about 5 nautical miles to the southeast, landing runway 23, 1055.

is 7 miles south of field, heading northbound on a survey line, 3,100 feet. We will be overflying the field. Any traffic, be advised, Barrow County.

9 Alpha Lima, 2.5 miles south of field, 3,100 feet heading northbound. We will overfly the field. We're on a survey line.

0: South Road, departing to Southwest, last call, Monroe traffic.
1: Seven Street, dispatch.

0: 2 the right downwind. Best and go runway 25, come to the county. Great.
1: Barrow County traffic. Kingair 111 Maxilla, we are 14 miles to the north, the entering left downwind for runway 31, Barrow County, Winder.

0: November 6713 Delta Alpha, 10 miles to the southeast, practicing RNAV 3 Long Barrel.
1: Barrel County, King Air 111 Mike Zulu, 10 miles to the north, bearing left downwind for 31 Barrel. Barrel County.
2: Runway 28, Papa Charlie.

0: County, King Air 111 Mike Zulu, entering left downwind runway 31 Barrow County.
1: Delta Alpha is now at 7 miles. Final crack turn at 31. The Wolf Planet following it up here and coming in behind the King Air and left downwind 31 there.
0: We'll keep it in sight. Thank you.

0: updating 73, update right downwind, crosswind, long way to
1: we are making a 3-6-6 to you, some basic air barrel. Barrel County, 1115 Zulu, we're final. Let's turn final for everyone.

0: 250, downwind, runway 25, go Tango. Runway 28, coming to Texas, Tango.
1: 37, Nurtec 150, type Archer, 5.5 miles southwest at 6,100 feet, spiral down to about 2,500 feet.

0: 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Morning.
1: Number 6013 South Alpha 30 West, crossing runway 310.
2: Delta, you're orbiting

0: 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Crosswind. Long. Defined clear on.
1: K4DSM.
2: Traffic, 1173, back to parking 03, southeast departure, Monroe.

0: off, let's start to the left phase runway 310.
1: Good evening. The time is 6 p.m. Weather conditions clear. Temperature 84 degrees. K-A-3-J-I-J-R-E.

Covington, you've got a Cirrus 15 miles to the north, going to join the R now, 28 to a full stop, Covington. Cirrus, gas dropping number 6713 Delta, Alpha Furnace, final runway 31, full stop there.

0: November on a 12 mile final, runway 23, clear.
1: Covington clears now 1 mile, 1 clear off 5 miles to the north, and join the RNF 28 full stop, Covington.

0: Golf, turn in final runway 28, full stop coming to.
1: Coming to traffic, Grumman 135 for November is 8 mile final. Cherokee traffic, Grumman 135 for November is on an 8 mile final. We'll be circling the land runway 5, Cherokee.

Amtrak 150 here, 7 miles southwest and over Flying Field, heading up northwest, and wait to interrupt in the West Coast, runway 5.

on the Capitol Building side, passing Grady going from south to north on the east side of downtown Atlanta.

0: traffic on a certain point, Alpha 3, right cross for runway 28, up to traffic.
1: Good traffic, 021 Sierra Golf, departure line down 28, up to traffic, sorry, coming.

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3JIJ, heard you loud and clear. Okay, thank you, Ron. I just had to set up US 01 on the All-Star link and trying it out. Working just fine. 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

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I can understand you. You're not terrible, but you are a little lower than what I'm hearing other traffic on the machine.

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1: Cool, yeah, I got you two on the grid.

Hey, sir, Cesar Fajou is Tango. I am 4.5 miles to the west. We'll be entering the left downwind for runway 23, Cherokee.

Overhead pattern, right teardrop to join the right, left downwind for runway 31. We've got the traffic, looks like it's coming in on instrument approach for 230. We've got you in sight.

winder traffic, and I'm listening to Julia 1 mile to the south, turning over right teardrop. Put the left out with a runway 31. Start sending traffic, Dog 94 itself, 3 miles straight in for runway 23. Start.

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1: The Delta is on the go runway 23, making a right turn to depart the area to the north-northwest.

0: 7 p.m. Weather condition clear. Temperature 80 degrees.
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2: Traffic, Centurion, 73 Quebec, 7 Flossville, 2000 feet, making left traffic, 421, Marker Road traffic.
3: BB, Kilo Romeo 4, Echo Bravo Bravo, Chuck and Jefferson on an HD.
4: Tango 7 miles inbound from northeast. We'll be joining left downwind runway 10. Full stop coming.
0: We'll get everybody lined up. So first we have KT4CT Andrew. Officer net control AK4 Alpha Mike Alex. Kilo Romeo 4 Echo Baker Baker Chuck. WB4T Roger, KJ4, Foxtrot Foster, Echo Bill. 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
2: Centurion 73 Quebec is turning left base to runway 21, Monroe.
0: Here we got everybody. Any other check-ins, call now. Last week. We appreciate you guys being here. Kilo Tango 4, Zulu Tango, Andrew, what's going on with you tonight?
5: Regarding radio stuff, just keep practicing my CW, but it's just another hobby, an old hobby that I used to do, flat cars. So now I got the HO, and I've been buying more track and just making a larger layout for my grandchildren and my neighbors around here to play with. So I got a four-lane setup and looking to start doing some racing action. So that's it for me on KT4CT.
0: Andrew, I remember the day of flat cars. We'd go to the local strip mall, and there was a shop there that you could put your car on and race, and have such a great time. As a matter of fact, I was just talking about that with another guy today. So sounds like a lot of fun, good fun for your grandkids.
2: Back is short final 21, full stop, Monroe.
4: Roger, we can also use the runway 28, but I think they're going to be the old there.
1: Just in general with the property, with the storm and everything like that, this past weekend wasn't too bad here with all the trees we have. Definitely got some free firewood out of it as the branches come down out in the acreage, so it wasn't too bad. I actually just got done using the gas pole printer out there and started cutting a bunch of limbs. Things you know about, I think they're pretty amazing, you know, 8 6 8 inch branches and limbs, and I cut them right up, so it's pretty cool. So I guess tomorrow we'll go out with the wheelbarrow and we have daylight and take care of that, all the chopping we did there. I guess it was all time tonight for sure. Anyways, other than that though, just still getting things together ham radio wise. Don't have the station set up yet, that's why we're out here in the truck, out in the driveway. doing the stationary mobile, if you will. And figure we could probably put an antenna on the top part of the roof there, but we can also have 60-foot oak trees around the house, so I'm thinking maybe we just do the old tree antenna or something like that. I don't know, but anyway, still have everything boxed up yet, and we'll have to get that coming up here in fall here now coming up. So anyways, all good here. Appreciate the time everybody's taking for the net tonight, and hope everyone's doing well. That's great to make it for you back tonight.
0: Good to hear you, Alex. I know you got a lot of work to do, and 60-foot tree, thanks for a great dipole. Thanks. Looking forward to hearing how you do there. Kilo Romeo 4, Echo Baker Baker Chuck. What's on your mind?
4: Starting the traffic, stack 161 off Tango, 1.5 miles, final, runway 28, full stop coming.
6: Good evening to the net and everyone on it, and it's good to hear a little bit better turnout this week. So, anyway, for me, I'm anxious to hear how AK4AM Alex does on his adventure of setting up this new QTH and everything, and getting everything. That's quite an adventure to get everything where you want it, get your antenna situated. He's got a lot ahead of him, even with the property, as he's already stated with the storm. So anyway, when you have a home, there's always something to do, that's for sure. Sorry, Chuck's not in there. KR4DBB. I've made contact with him on DMR, on the TGIF DMR network. I've been talking to him there. I'm sorry he didn't hang around to talk about it. Anyway, that's a new thing for me. And also, let it reset. I'm coming back. I have more. I've made the reservations and the plans and the travel plans and the scooter plans, and I think I may have mentioned this last week, but if all goes well and the good Lord is willing, I will be going to Hamcation, picking up a scooter at the gate and motivating around Orlando, Hamcation Hamfest. So looking forward to that, and I hope the good Lord allows it to be so. So back to you, Al. This is WB14.
0: I'm excited for you about Orlando. You've got me fired up to make my recommendations. I've been wanting to go there for the last few years. Just haven't gotten there, so I think we're going to try to do it ourselves this coming year. It should be a lot of fun. Thanks for your comments, Roger. KJ4, Foxtrot Oscar Echo. Bill, are you still there?
7: I've just got a couple of comments. We're getting ready to turn out the lights here in about an hour, because tomorrow is the first day of early voting. I would just like to encourage everybody that's a friend and listening or neighbors to get up and get out in line early tomorrow and just make our votes count as early as possible, as soon as possible. Anyway, KJ4, I will be clear for the evening. I'll turn it back to the net.
0: Good work, Bill. There's lots of people in the world wish they had a chance to vote, so we do need to get out and vote. Doesn't matter which side, just vote. Any other comments from anyone? Come now.
8: Good evening. Yeah, a second ago I had too much QRM, but like Roger said, I've been working on my DMR setup, and had a second hotspot that I had to, well, started with the first one. I completely messed it up and had to erase it and start over and learn a whole lot of the process. I just got the second one set up and set up TGIF also, so that's pretty interesting. I really like their setup and the way of doing things, but then Roger surprised me when he reached out to me, because we've been having a little chat and enjoying that. But it's going good. I'm enjoying the digital world right now. Back to second drone. KR4EBB.
0: Sounds like fun. Chuck, appreciate you coming back there. Good clear signal this time around. Thanks a lot for your comments. I have D-Star, but I don't have DMR, but I'm really not too active on D-Star either. I'm a Morse code guy. Any other comments before we turn it back to General Yu? Turning out tonight. Appreciate you being off to the net control, Andrew. I've got six, counting you and I. You QSL in?
9: Seven with Chuck at the end. I'm sorry, no, never mind. I double counted. Yeah, six is correct.
0: Okay, thanks a lot, Andrew. Appreciate you being off to the net control tonight. This is your net control station, WA4AHB, and I'll now close the net. Thank everyone who participated this evening, and thank Tri-County Amateur Radio Club for providing the community with this repeater. 73, see you next Monday.

Lauded, Sierra Bravo. Passenger Paula, 13 gallons inside,

0: Where are they? 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
1: Thanks, Stan, I appreciate it. We'll have to wait and see what happens here in the next 4 minutes.

0: for PRH.
1: I don't see you off the DRAS anymore. I seen it earlier.

Maybe close yours out and open it back up, see what it does, Frank. If that doesn't work, I'll shut this one down. Open it back up.

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1: Okay, good. All right, thank you, Frank. W4PRH. And thank you, KN4QJ.
2: Somebody wasn't holding their mouth right, I guess. It's WA4DY.
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0: evening. The time is 8 p.m. Weather conditions clear. Temperature 73 degrees. K-A-3-J-I-J-R.
1: Internet control, unless otherwise instructed. It's 8 p.m. tonight. We're conducting the dead on a frequency of 147.270 megahertz with a positive offset of PO tone of 88.5 hertz. 7:45 p.m. on 3583 kilohertz, a DRES net at 8 p.m., and a wavelength net. 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Stan, WA4DYD, is also conducting a wavelength peer-to-peer net on a dial frequency of 3569. Stan, I'll check in with you when I get a chance. The purpose of these tests is to promote the area's program in and around Walton County, Georgia. We'll use these tests for preparedness training, the sharing of ideas and information, fast traffic, and drill for net procedures. We will not accept proxy check-ins, and please remain on the net unless excused or net closure. KN4QJ, Kilo, November 4th, Quebec, Juliet. My name is Frank. My location is Walnut Grove, Georgia. Is there any emergency or priority traffic? If you would like to become a member of Aries, please notify the net control station, or you can email Mike. Mike's email address is k4rig at arrl.net. As well as you can find additional information and a lot of it on our website, waltonaries.org. When checking in, please give a call sign and say it phonetically. Tell us your name, your current location, and if you have an announcement or traffic for the net. Is there a Walton County Aries member who can serve as alternate at control?
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1: Thank you, Steve. 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And this is KN4QJ. We're now going to our roll call. Calling any Walton County Aries officers. 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Walton County Aries officers, please check in now.
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1: 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Are there any other Walton County Aries officers? Hang on here, give me a second. All Aries members only from any county, please check in at this time. General check-ins, anybody anywhere, please check in at this time. Remember, you do not have to be a member of Aries or any club to participate in this event.
6: 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No traffic.